was my sister Carolyn singing Aretha. Stop by when you can. I've got something that I've got to say. And when I got there,

0: 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This is a request.
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2: Turn it quiet up. Turn the noise down. Let this old world

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Thought I found my way out of this pain.

City a few months ago, and the garbage and the trash men were on strike. I'm talking about the maintenance people for the city. What they were trying to do was they were trying to get a little more money, you know, get a little raise in pay.

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We got to get together and do it for ourselves. That's the only way it's going to be done. And you know what I'm talking about? Let me tell you what I mean.